Nothing major to report on Slovenian roads at the moment. We wish you a safe and pleasant journey. Na slovenskih cestah ni večjih posebnosti. 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

0: Be careful, a pedestrian on the road is obstructing traffic on the A2 motorway on the western Ljubljana bypass between the splits Kosice and Kozarje, southbound just after the split Kosice. Previdno pešec na vozišču ovira promet na zahodni ljubljanski obvoznici med razcepoma Kosice in Kozarje iz smeri razcepa Kosice.
1: Sometimes we don't appreciate those who are close to us. 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

pedestrian on the road is obstructing traffic on the A2 motorway on the western Ljubljana bypass between the splits Kosice and Kozarje, southbound just after the split Kosice. We wish you a safe and pleasant journey. Pešec na vozišču ovira promet na zahodni ljubljanski obvoznici med razsipoma Kosice in Kozarje iz smeri razsipa Kosice. 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

Nothing major to report on Slovenian roads at the moment. 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

Nothing major to report on Slovenian roads at the moment. 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

Here is the latest traffic update. 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Otherwise, traffic on Slovenian roads is running without any major problems. 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
1: Good morning. Here is the latest traffic update. The H4 Expressway will be closed between Vipava and Idrushchina in both directions due to roadworks until 5 o'clock tomorrow morning. A detour is in place on the nearby regional road. And there's a broken down vehicle on the A2 motorway from Obrežje to Ljubljana between the exits for Trebnje, Zahod and Beach. Drive safely.
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1: Be careful on the A2 motorway from Caravanca to Ljubljana. There's an object on the road before the Povodia rest area. And there are two broken down vehicles to tell you about. One of them is on the A2 motorway from Obrežje to Ljubljana. That's between the exits for Trebnja, Zahod and Beach. And the other one is on the A1 motorway from Koper to Ljubljana. And that's between Razdrto and Postojna. Drive safely.
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1: And as Goran mentioned, unfortunately, there's just been a traffic accident on the A1 motorway from Maribor towards Austria, and that's between the Pesnica roundabout and the exit for Šentil. Be careful there.

0: It's almost 7. 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
1: Russian authorities yesterday said that Ukraine had launched an unprecedented attack on St. Petersburg. Russia said that it shot down more than 300 drones over the region and also over Moscow. Ukraine said that it was in response to large-scale attacks by Russia. The head of the Slovenian Bishops' Conference has welcomed recent changes in legislation which enable the burial of victims of World War II summary executions. Andrei Saie said that dignified treatment of the dead helped with the process of reconciliation. More than 40 volunteers took part in a traditional cleanup operation in the town of Kran yesterday. They cleared away a number of invasive species of plants that threaten native flora and affect biodiversity. Russian tennis player Mira Andreeva won the ladies' French Open final in Paris yesterday. She beat surprise finalist and qualifier Maja Chwalinska of Poland. Andreeva won in straight sets. In today's men's final, Germany's Alexander Zverev is the hot favourite to pick up his first Grand Slam title. He will play Italy's Flavio Cobolli. The final is due to start at 3 p.m. The weather today will be mostly sunny in the morning. In the afternoon and evening, especially in the north of the country, there will be some thundery showers. Top afternoon temperatures should range from 24 to 29 degrees Celsius.
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1: And be careful on the A1 motorway from Maribor to Chantilly. That's in the direction of Austria. There was a traffic accident there earlier between the Pesnitsa roundabout and the exit for Chantilly. Be careful also on the A2 motorway from Karavanka to Ljubljana. There's a dead animal on the road before the Povodia rest area. Watch out for that. And on the A2 motorway from Obrežje to Ljubljana, there's a broken down vehicle between the exits for Trebnja, Zahod and Beach. And another broken down vehicle on the A1 motorway from Koper to Ljubljana between Razdrto and Postojna. Have a safe drive.
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1: And some good news to begin with. The accident on the A1 from Maribor towards Austria between the Pesnitsa roundabout and the exit for Shentil has been cleared away. Be careful, however, on the A2 motorway from Karavanka to Ljubljana. There's an object on the road, a dead animal to be exact, and that's before the Povodia rest area. There's also a broken down vehicle on the A1 motorway from Koper to Ljubljana between Razdrto and Postojna. The H4 expressway will be closed until 5 o'clock in the morning, that's tomorrow, between Vipava and Ajdovščina in both directions due to roadworks. A detour is in place on the nearby regional road. Also on the A1 motorway in both directions between Domžale and Šent Jakub, traffic will flow on one lane only in the direction of Celje between 8 a.m. and 2 p.m. and in the direction of Ljubljana between 8 a.m. and 4 p.m. And also from tomorrow onwards on the A1 motorway between Maribor and Ljubljana, on the part between Slovenska Bistrica and Ramlje, traffic will also flow in one direction only due to roadworks, and that will be for the foreseeable future. And finally, the usual restrictions apply on the motorways. That's to lorries over 7.5 tons from 8 a.m. to 10 p.m. today. Have a safe drive.
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1: Oh, good morning, Goran. That's a very good question. Yeah, it's quite warm across Europe this morning. Let's have a look at the temperatures. I would say Rome is looking probably quite nice and Athens is always really hot, of course. Let's have a look at the weather across the continent. Starting way up in the north in Scandinavia, it's lovely and sunny in Stockholm. It's already 14 degrees Celsius there. Also sunny in Oslo and Helsinki. It's around 12 degrees in both cities. But in Copenhagen, it's raining with some thunderstorms and it's 14 degrees. It's also raining in Berlin, where it's 17 degrees at the moment. It should be a nice afternoon in the German capital, however. Brussels is cloudy at the moment and 12 degrees. In Vienna, it's also partly cloudy and 17 degrees. It's lovely and sunny in Rome, like I mentioned, as you'd expect. It's about 17 degrees there at the moment. It's also 17 degrees in Madrid, but cloudy. Paris is also partly cloudy and 13 degrees, and it's partly cloudy and 9 degrees in London. And I can tell you, Goran, you definitely wouldn't want your swimwear in Dublin because it's cloudy and about 13 degrees and the Irish Sea is a bit chilly.
0: In če bi tam padla kakšna kaplja dežja, potem bi lahko recimo da plesali v dežju, kar pa tudi prija.
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1: There is a broken down vehicle on the A1 motorway from Koper to Ljubljana between the exit for Razdrto and the Studenets rest area. Elsewhere across the country, we're happy to say the traffic is flowing smoothly.
2: Pokvarjeno vozilo ovira promet na primorski avtocesti med priključkom Razdrto in počivališčem Studenec proti Ljubljani. Drugod po Sloveniji pa promet poteka brez večjih posebnosti.

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1: 12 injured in shooting at US Festival. Good morning, I'm Dave Ryan.
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1: At least 12 people were wounded by gunfire at a festival in Toledo, Ohio. Two of them are in a critical condition. Most of the victims are said to be in their 20s. The authorities are combing the area looking for suspects. They believe that two shooters were involved in the incident. The motive for the shooting is still unclear. The Old West End Festival, where the shooting occurred, is an annual gathering of live music and block parties to celebrate the historic Toledo district. Russian authorities said that Ukraine launched an unprecedented attack on St. Petersburg yesterday, the second such attack in less than a week. Russia said that it shot down more than 300 drones over the region and also over Moscow in a 13-hour period. Moscow and Kiev have intensified drone strikes on each other in recent months. It comes a day after President Putin rejected a request by President Zelensky for a face-to-face meeting. Russian tennis player Mira Andreeva won the Ladies French Open final in Paris yesterday. She beat surprise finalist Maja Chwalinska of Poland, who was a qualifier, in straight sets. In today's men's final, Germany's Alexander Zverev is the hot favourite to pick up his first Grand Slam title. He's been the beaten finalist in three Grand Slams. He will play Italy's Flavio Cobolli. The final is due to start at 3 p.m. The weather today will be mostly sunny in the morning. In the afternoon and evening, especially in the north of the country, there will be some thundery showers. Top afternoon temperatures will range from 24 to 29 degrees Celsius.
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1: There is a broken down vehicle on the A1 motorway from Koper to Ljubljana between the exit for Razdrto and the Studenitz rest area. Elsewhere across the country, traffic is flowing smoothly. Drive safely.
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2: There is a broken down vehicle on the A1 motorway from Maribor to Ljubljana before the exit for Seljevišod, and another broken down vehicle on the A1 from Koper to Ljubljana between the exit for Unac and the rest area Lom. Have a safe drive.
3: Pokvarjeno vozilo ovira promet na Štajerski avtocesti pred Celjem vzhod proti Ljubljani, drugo pa na Primorski avtocesti med Uncem in Lomom, prav tako proti prestolnici.

everyone was there. They hung out with folks like Dennis Hopper and Bob Seger and Sonny and Cher. But she feels safe now in this bar on Fairfax. From the stage, I can tell that she can't let

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1: 12 injured in shooting at US festival. 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
1: 12 people were wounded by gunfire at a festival in Toledo, Ohio. Two of them are in a critical condition. Most of the victims are said to be in their 20s. The authorities are combing the area looking for suspects. They believe that two shooters were involved in the incident. The motive for the shooting is still unclear. The Old West End Festival, where the shooting occurred, is an annual gathering of live music and block parties to celebrate the historic Toledo district. Russian authorities said that Ukraine launched an unprecedented attack on St. Petersburg yesterday, the second such attack in less than a week. Russia said that it shot down more than 300 drones over the region and also over Moscow in a 13-hour period. Moscow and Kiev have intensified drone strikes on each other in recent months. It comes a day after President Putin rejected a request by President Zelensky for a face-to-face meeting. Russian tennis player Mira Andreeva won the Ladies French Open final in Paris yesterday. She beat surprise finalist Maja Chwalinska of Poland, who was a qualifier, in straight sets. In today's men's final, Germany's Alexander Zverev is the hot favourite to pick up his first Grand Slam title. He's been the beaten finalist in three Grand Slams. He will play Italy's Flavio Cobolli. The final is due to start at 3 p.m. The weather today will be mostly sunny in the morning. In the afternoon and evening, especially in the north of the country, there will be some thundery showers. Top afternoon temperatures will range from 24 to 29 degrees Celsius.
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1: And there are two broken down vehicles to tell you about. One is on the A1 motorway from Maribor to Ljubljana before the exit for Selje Vesod. The other one is on the A1 motorway from Koper to Ljubljana between the exit for Unetz and the rest area Lom. And just be aware that the marathon around Pohorje has just begun, and there will be short-term road closures of up to 30 minutes on the road from Maribor to Slovenska Bystrica to Slovenska Konice between now and 3 p.m. Drive safely.
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1: Be careful on the H4 expressway between Idofshina and Selo in both directions. We've just had a report of an animal somewhere on the road. So again, that's between Idofshina and Selo in both directions there. There is a broken down vehicle on the A1 motorway from Koper to Ljubljana between the exit for Unets and the rest area Lom. And also there is a cycling marathon going on around Pohorje at the moment. So expect road closures of up to 30 minutes between now and 3 p.m. on the road from Maribor to Slovenska Bistrica to Slovenska Konice. Drive safely.
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1: Yeah, that's right, Goran. I actually used to live in a little town called Treforest in Wales. And up the road, Tom Jones' mother actually lived there. And one Sunday evening, my friend said, come to the pub. And I said, nah, tomorrow's Monday, I've got work to do. And guess who they met in the pub? Tom Jones. Yeah. And he, at the time, he was living in Los Angeles. And he was over to visit his mother, so he's a good boy.
0: Nikoli se torej ne odrečemo nedeljskemu obisku
1: pubov. 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
0: Nikoli.
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0: Verjamem, no ampak Toma in njegove glasbe pa tudi ne bomo kar tako izpustili, nikoli je ni preveč, zato si bomo zdaj privoščili še naprej praznovanje s Tomom in z njegovim hitom. 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
1: There is a broken down vehicle on the A1 motorway from Coper to Ljubljana between the exit for Unetz and the rest area Lom. Elsewhere across the country, traffic is flowing smoothly.
2: Previdno zaradi pokvarjenega vozila, ki ovira promet na primorski avtocesti med Uncem in Lomom proti Ljubljani. 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

0: Belgijo, če tudi je še nismo obiskali, zagotovo poznamo po izvrstni čokoladi. 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
1: Do you feel Slovenia? Two foreigners, one location. Five questions. Radio SI finds out how well foreign visitors know Slovenia. The Radio SI quiz show. Do you feel Slovenia?
2: She has the bell, you get
3: okay.
2: The bell.
3: Okay. Okay. So if you think you know the answer, you make a sound and then you get to answer first. It's like a competition,
4: okay.
3: But you share the prize in the end, of course.
4: Okay.
3: It's just
4: okay.
3: The concept is okay. It's like that.
2: Welcome to the quiz show. Do you feel Slovenia? This time from Koper. It's a sunny day here in Koper, and we have new contestants who are trying their luck and will show us how much they know about Slovenia. You are from Brussels.
5: Hi, my name is José, and I'm together with my wife here for a visit to Slovenia and Croatia.
2: Aha. Is this your first time here in Slovenia?
5: Yes, it's the first time. Yeah.
2: How long have you been here now?
5: We started here on Monday. We first visited Ljubljana, and then we went to Koper. We visited also Trieste, and then we go to Piran, and then we go to Pula.
2: Ah, okay.
5: Okay.
3: So you're traveling by car?
5: Yes. Because our daughter is studying in Ljubljana, and we went to visit her.
2: Okay, nice.
3: So José. And your wife's name is?
5: Katrin. Yeah.
3: Okay, so five questions about Slovenia. Let's see how much you know. Are you ready?
5: Yes, we try. Okay.
3: You have to be ready, yeah. First question.
6: Question number one.
3: What is the rotunda of St. John the Baptist in Koper? The rotunda of St. John the Baptist in Koper is A. The oldest preserved church in the city, a modern art museum, or a fisherman's villa? A, B, or C? The rotunda of St. John the Baptist in Koper, José?
5: I would say A.
3: The church. The oldest, yes,
2: that's
3: you're right. Congratulations. Yes, it's the oldest preserved church building in the city.
2: You Maybe we'll that. Take a look later. And
5: yes,
2: find
5: yes,
2: out.
5: If you have to guess.
2: Yes. Okay.
6: Question number two.
2: In local slang or locals say, what is Koperska plaža, the Koper beach? Is it A, a fish market, or B, a popular seaside promenade or cafe spot, or is it C, a spilled coffee on the square? Either a fish market, a popular seaside promenade where you can have coffee, or spilled coffee on the square. Yep.
5: I would say B.
2: The promenade?
5: Yeah. Yes. The promenade. Yeah.
2: That's correct. 2-0 for you already.
3: That's what they call the Koper Beach.
2: Yes. Yeah.
3: Okay, 2-0. Next question.
6: Question number three.
3: Which country borders Slovenia to the north?
5: Italy?
2: No. Oh. To the north.
3: What would you say, Kathy?
7: Austria.
3: Yes. Croatia to the east and Italy to the west.
2: Yeah.
3: Northwest.
5: Okay. Okay.
2: 2-1 now.
3: Okay, 2-1.
6: Question number four.
2: What is the English translation of the Slovene word računalnik? Is this A, a tablet, B, a computer, or C, an arcade machine?
3: Računalnik.
5: So,
3: what do you think this means?
5: A was the
2: tablet.
5: The tablet, B was the
2: computer,
5: and C
2: was arcade machine.
7: Computer.
2: That's correct.
3: Yes.
2: Yes. Okay. It's a tie. This question will decide who is the winner.
3: Yes.
6: The tiebreaker.
3: Which Slovenian composer are the Tartini Square and the Tartini House in Piran named after?
5: Tartini?
3: And his first name was?
5: Oh, no.
3: Okay, well, ABC options, Slavko Ausenik, Jože Plečnik, or Giuseppe Tartini?
5: Giuseppe Tartini.
3: Giuseppe Tartini, and José, you're the winner.
5: Yay!
2: Congratulations.
5: It was close.
3: Giuseppe Tartini. He was an Italian born in Slovenia and in Piran. That's his birthplace. So that's where they have. You've been to Piran?
5: No, this afternoon.
2: Okay, you will definitely stand on the Tartini Square and you will have the statue of him.
3: Okay. And you might also see us there afterwards as well.
5: Okay.
3: We might quiz you again if you want.
5: Same questions?
2: No.
3: different questions. More connected to Piran.
5: Okay. Yeah.
3: Okay, so you're the winner. Congratulations.
5: Thank you.
3: You get a prize from the tourist office here in Koper. It's a hunt for justice. And if you complete it, you get free entry to the bell tower. To the bell tower here in Koper, which offers a nice

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2: 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Family Hotel Vilinija, Terme Olimia.
0: 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We set out across the hills and valleys to find out what foreigners actually do in Slovenia. Take a trip with us this Wednesday at 11:20 a.m. and this Sunday at 2:30 p.m. Land of Dreams on Radio SI.

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1: Slovenian Handicrafts Festival in Brdo pri Kranju today. Good morning, I'm Dave Ryan.
0: This is Radio SI News.
1: The Slovenian Handicraft Festival will take place in the park in Brdo pri Kranju today. It will feature more than 70 craftsmen and women from all over the country, as well as open-air musical performances and a craft meadow for children. The festival is being organized by the Consortium of Handicraft Centers of Slovenia and will also include workshops, culinary offerings and exhibitions. Among the skills on display today will be knitting, work with textiles, pottery and glassmaking. Blacksmiths and musical instrument makers will also show their crafts. There are officially 71 recognized branches of craft in Slovenia. 12 people were wounded by gunfire at a festival in Toledo, Ohio. Two of them are in a critical condition. Most of the victims are said to be in their 20s. The authorities are combing the area looking for suspects. They believe that two shooters were involved in the incident. The motive for the shooting is still unclear. The Old West End Festival, where the shooting occurred, is an annual gathering of live music and block parties to celebrate the historic Toledo district. Russian tennis player Mira Andreeva won the Ladies French Open final in Paris yesterday. She beat surprise finalist Maja Chwalinska of Poland, who was a qualifier, in straight sets. In today's men's final, Germany's Alexander Zverev is the hot favourite to pick up his first Grand Slam title. He's been the beaten finalist in three Grand Slams. He will play Italy's Flavio Cobolli. The final is due to start at 3 p.m. The weather today will be mostly sunny in the morning. In the afternoon and evening, especially in the north of the country, there will be some thundery showers. Top afternoon temperatures will range from 24 to 29 degrees Celsius.
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1: There is a short delay on the A1 motorway from Ljubljana towards Maribor. That's between the Zadobrova interchange and the exit for Šentjakob, and that's due to roadworks. It's also busy on the road from Lucia to Strunjan and also from Šmarje to Koper. And there's about a kilometer of traffic just before the Karavanka tunnel. That's on the A2 motorway in the direction of Austria. And also there's a cycling marathon going on around Pohorje at the moment. So expect some road closures of up to 30 minutes on the road from Maribor to Slovenska Bistrica to Slovenske Konice. Have a safe drive.
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1: There is a short delay of about 10 minutes due to roadworks on the A1 motorway from Ljubljana towards Maribor. That's between the Zadobrova interchange and the exit for Šent Jakub. There's also about 2 to 2.5 kilometers of slow-moving traffic before the Karavanka tunnel in the direction of Austria, and they're occasionally closing the tunnel for safety reasons. It's also busy on the roads from Lucia to Strunjan and Šmarje to Koper. Have a safe drive.
2: Zdaj pa se je promet začel zgoščati. 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

0: 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Slovenia Facts. Did you know?
1: For many nations, the arrival of Napoleon is remembered as a national disaster. But in Ljubljana, you'll find a memorial dedicated to Napoleon. The reason? Slovenes welcomed French forces, as they expected greater cultural and state autonomy than they had in the Austrian Empire. Ljubljana was made capital of the Illyrian provinces, which stretched down to Dalmatia. However, the French occupation lasted just a few years before Ljubljana was returned to Austrian rule. The memorial column was designed by Slovenia's greatest architect, Jože Plečnik.

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1: Service held yesterday to remember victims of post-war killings. Good morning, I'm Dave Ryan.
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1: A special service was held in Kochowski Rog yesterday to commemorate those killed after World War II on the 80th anniversary of the post-war massacres. It was attended by more than 2,000 people. The head of the Slovenian Bishops' Conference, Andrej Saje, welcomed recent changes in legislation which enabled the burial of victims of World War II summary executions. He said that forgiveness couldn't happen without an admission of guilt, and respect for the dead couldn't happen without a dignified burial.
2: Odpuščanja ne more biti brez priznanja krivde. Spoštovanja do mrtvih ne more biti, če jih ne pokopljamo z dostojanstvom.
1: Around 24,000 people were killed after the Second World War. Also speaking at the event, former judge Klemen Jaklič described the killings as crimes against humanity. A wreath was laid in their honor at the site on behalf of President Natasha Pirc-Musar. More than 40 volunteers took part in a traditional cleanup operation in the town of Kranj yesterday called Let's Clean Up Gorenska from Invasive Plants. They cleared away a number of invasive species that threaten native flora and affect biodiversity, including ragweed and nettles. They focused on three locations around a town near two rivers and a lake. The municipality says that results of many years of work are becoming increasingly visible. Numerous activities have taken place across Slovenia in the last week as part of a European-funded project. The Slovenian Handicraft Festival is taking place in the park in Brdo pri Kranju today until 4 p.m. It will feature more than 70 craftsmen and women from all over Slovenia, as well as open-air musical performances and a craft meadow for children. The festival is being organized by the Consortium of Handicraft Centers of Slovenia and also includes workshops, culinary offerings and exhibitions. Among the skills on display are knitting, work with textiles, pottery and glass making. The work of blacksmiths and musical instrument makers is also being shown during the day. There are 71 officially recognized branches of craft in Slovenia. The Slovenian women's volleyball team beat Georgia by 3-0 in Montenegro yesterday. It was the second game of the European League. It was their second 3-0 win in as many days. They also beat Montenegro on Friday. The weather today will stay mostly sunny for the moment. In the afternoon and evening, especially in the north of the country, there will be some thundery showers. Top afternoon temperatures will range from 24 to 29 degrees Celsius.
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1: There is a delay due to roadworks of about 15 minutes on the A1 motorway from Ljubljana to Maribor. That's between the Dobrova interchange and the exit for Domžale. There's also a short delay due to roadworks on the A1 motorway from Koper to Ljubljana before the exit for Postojna. Be careful there as well between the exits for Vršnica and Dragomer in the direction of Ljubljana. We've just had a report of an object on the road there. There's nearly 5 kilometers of traffic before the Karavanka tunnel in the direction of Austria. They're occasionally closing the tunnel for safety reasons. And it's also busy on the roads from Lucia to Strunjan, Šmarja to Koper, and Lestse to Bled. Have a safe drive.
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1: And there's a delay due to roadworks of about 15 to 20 minutes on the A1 motorway from Ljubljana to Maribor. That's between the Zadobrova interchange and the exit for Domžale. There's also a short delay also due to roadworks on the A1 from Koper to Ljubljana before the exit for Postojna. Unfortunately, there are long delays at the end of the A2 motorway. That's before the Karavanka tunnel in the direction of Austria. There's a traffic jam there more than 6 kilometers long at the moment. They're also occasionally closing the tunnel for safety reasons. We're being told of delays of up to 50 minutes right now. We'll keep you posted on that one. And traffic is also busy on the roads from Lucia to Strunjan, Šmarje to Koper, Lestce to Bled, and Pjuka to Postojna. Have a safe drive.
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3: If it weren't for your maturity, none of this would have happened. 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
1: There is a delay due to roadworks of about 20 minutes on the A1 motorway from Ljubljana to Maribor. That's between the Zadobrova interchange and Sv. Jakob. There's also a short delay due to roadworks on the A1 from Koper to Ljubljana before the exit for Postojna. As we mentioned about 20 minutes ago, unfortunately, the longest delays are at the end of the A2 motorway before the Karavanka tunnel in the direction of Austria. There is a traffic jam about 6.5 kilometres long there at the moment. They're occasionally closing the tunnel for safety reasons. And we're being told there the waiting time is around 50 minutes. We'll keep you up to date as soon as we know more. And traffic is also busy on the roads from Lucia to Strunjan, Šmarje to Koper, Lesce to Bled and Pivka to Postojna. Have a safe drive.
2: Zastoj je še vedno na Štajerski avtocesti med Zadobrovo in Sv. 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
1: There is a short delay on the A1 motorway from Coupar to Ljubljana due to roadworks before the exit for Postojna, and a slightly longer delay of about 20 minutes on the A1 from Ljubljana towards Celje and Maribor between the Zadobrova interchange and the exit for Šent Jakob. That's also due to roadworks. We still have long delays at the end of the A2 motorway before the Karavanka tunnel in the direction of Austria. The slightly good news is that the delay there is now down to about 40 minutes, so the queue of vehicles is about 5 kilometers long, and they are occasionally closing the tunnel just to stop vehicles idling in there. And it's also busy on the roads from Lucia to Strunjan, Šmarja to Koper, Lestce to Bled, and Pjuka to Postojna. Have a safe drive.
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1: As we mentioned a few minutes ago, be careful on the eastern part of the Ljubljana Ring. There was a traffic accident there before the entry for Ljubljana Bizovik, heading south towards the Malince interchange, so be careful. One lane is closed on the A1 motorway from Koper to Ljubljana due to a broken down vehicle. That's between the exit for Senožeče and the Nanos interchange. There is also a short delay of about 10 minutes due to roadworks on the A1 from Koper to Ljubljana before the exit for Postojna. And there's another delay due to roadworks of around 20 minutes on the A1 leading from Ljubljana to Celje and on to Maribor. That's between the Zadobrova interchange and the exit for Šent Jakob. We still have long delays of around 35 to 40 minutes at the end of the A2 motorway before the Karavanka tunnel in the direction of Austria. A slight improvement on earlier. There's a traffic jam there about 5 kilometers long, and they're occasionally closing the tunnel for safety reasons. And we also have some heavy traffic on the roads from Lucia to Strunjan, the Dragonia to Koper, and Pjuka to Postojna. Have a safe drive.
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1: It's Sunday, the 7th of June. Let's take a look at what's happening around the country in terms of entertainment today. Fans of the legendary band Queen can enjoy the Queen Symphony Sensation with Mickey Callisto of Britain's Got Talent fame and the energetic group Cosmic in Križanka, Ljubljana this evening. Let's have a listen to them.

That's tonight in Krizhanka at 8 p.m. Those of you who appreciate live, unpredictable jazz with Brazilian beats and a cosmopolitan character are invited to a concert by the Marco Cernchez Groove Trio. They sound like this.

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0: That's at 6 o'clock this evening in Porto Roig. We hope you have found something of interest from our list of suggestions. 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

0: SI.
1: Pope Leo greeted by huge crowds in Madrid. Good afternoon, I'm Dave Ryan.
0: This is Radio SI News. One.
1: Pope Leo was greeted by huge crowds in Madrid as he held an open-air mass this morning. More than 1 million people turned out in the Spanish capital to see the pontiff, who is on his fourth foreign trip. He praised Spain's commitment to peace following Prime Minister Pedro Sanchez's disagreement with President Trump over the US and Israel's war in Iran. The Pope will travel to the Canary Islands on Thursday before concluding his trip on Friday. A new survey by Eurobarometer shows that 46% of small and medium-sized enterprises across the EU are having problems finding suitably qualified staff. In Slovenia, that number is slightly higher at 47%. The survey also shows that the employment of workers from third countries is still limited. Complicated immigration processes and administration were found to be the biggest issue at 31% of those surveyed, followed by difficulty finding the right candidates and problems with language barriers at around 25% each. The Slovenian Handicraft Festival is taking place in the park in Brdo pri Kranju today until 4 p.m. It features more than 70 craftsmen and women from all over Slovenia, as well as open-air musical performances and a craft meadow for children. The festival is being organized by the Consortium of Handicraft Centers of Slovenia and includes workshops, culinary offers, and exhibitions. Among the skills on display are knitting, working with textiles, pottery, and glassmaking. The work of blacksmiths and musical instrument makers will also be shown during the festival. There are officially 71 recognized branches of craft in Slovenia. The famous Bayeux tapestry will be secretly transported from France to England in the coming weeks. The date of transport is being kept secret, according to French Culture Minister Catherine Pégard. The 70-meter-long tapestry dates back to the 11th century and depicts the invasion of England by the Normans in 1066. It will go on display at the British Museum in September and will return to France 10 months later. President Emmanuel Macron struck a deal in London last year to lend the famous artwork to the UK in exchange for ancient treasures from important archaeological sites in England. The weather this afternoon will be mostly sunny, but rain showers, some thundery, could form in places, especially in the north of the country. Top afternoon temperatures will range from 24 to 29 degrees Celsius.
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1: It's pretty busy on the roads at the moment. The good news is we no longer have issues on the Eastern Ljubljana Ring. The accident there near Bizovik has been cleared away. One lane is closed, however, on the A1 motorway from Koper to Ljubljana due to a broken down vehicle between the exit for Senožeče and the Nanos interchange. There's also a broken down vehicle before the Studenic rest area in the direction of Ljubljana. One lane is closed also between Vrhnika and Logatec towards Koper due to a broken down vehicle. And there's another broken down vehicle in the last few moments on the A2 from Croatia towards Ljubljana before the exit for Beach. There is also a short delay due to roadworks on the A1 from Koper to Ljubljana before Postojna. It'll take around 10 minutes to get past there. And a delay of around 25 minutes now on the A1 from Ljubljana towards Celje between the Zadobrova interchange and the exit for Šent Jakob. That's also due to roadworks. The delay before the Karavanka tunnel in the direction of Austria has come down to about 30 minutes. There's still around 3.5 kilometers of slow-moving traffic there, and they're occasionally closing the tunnel for safety reasons. And finally, we have some heavy traffic on the roads from Lucia to Strunjan, the Dragonia to Koper on sections, and also on sections between Piuka and Postojna. Have a safe drive.
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1: There are quite a few broken down vehicles reported on Slovenia's highways. Two are reported on the A2 highway from Obrežje towards Ljubljana. One is before the tunnel Mali Vrh, another one before the entry Beach, and another broken down vehicle is reported on the A2 highway, but in the other direction. That is from Ljubljana towards Obrežje between the rest stop Zaloke and the entry Drnovo. Also, the slow lane is closed due to a broken down vehicle on the coastal part of the A1 highway. That is from Koper towards Ljubljana between the entry Senožeče and the junction Nanos. Another broken down vehicle is reported before the rest stop Studenec, and another one between the tunnel Kastelec and the entry Kozina. Be extra careful there. A lot of delays are also reported on Slovenia's highways. A 22-minute delay is reported due to roadworks on the A1 highway from Ljubljana towards Maribor between the junction Zadobrova and the entry Domžale. A shorter delay is reported on the coastal part of the A1 highway, that is from Koper towards Ljubljana between the entries Logatec and Dragomer. Then also a 16-minute delay between the entry Razdrto and the rest stop Robar Komanda, as well as between the tunnel Kastelec and the entry Raune. A half an hour delay is unfortunately reported on the A2 highway from Ljubljana towards Karavanka, Austria, between the rest of Jesenice and the toll station Hrušica. And some heavy traffic is also reported on the main roads Lucija, Strunjan and Dragonja, Koper.
2: Nekaj okvarjenih vozil, in sicer na Primorski avtocesti med Senožečami in razcepom Nanos proti Ljubljani, tam je tudi zaprt počasni pas. 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
2: Some broken down vehicles are still reported on the A2 highway from Obrežje towards Ljubljana. One is between the tunnel Mali Hrib, the second one is before the entry beach, and the third one is on the same A2 highway but in the other direction, that is from Ljubljana towards Obrežje, between the rest stop Zaloke and the entry Drnovo. Also, two broken down vehicles are reported on the coastal part of the A1 highway from Koper towards Ljubljana. That one is before the entry, before the rest stop Studenac, and another one is between the tunnel Kastelec and the entry Kozina. Be extra careful there.

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1: Drivers, be careful. A bicyclist is reported on the A4 highway from the border crossing Grușcoaia-Mațăl towards Maribor. That is between the entries La Tolice and Marieta. Be extra careful there. A broken down vehicle is reported on the A2 highway from Obrežje towards Ljubljana between the entries Vișnea Gora and Grosuplu is hot. And also a broken down vehicle is reported on the A1 highway from Koper towards Ljubljana before the rest stops to Danets, and another one between the tunnel Kastelec and the entry Kozina. Due to roadworks, a 20-minute delay is reported on the A1 highway from Ljubljana towards Maribor between the junction Zadobrova and the entry Domžale. Then a shorter delay is reported on the A1 highway from Koper towards Ljubljana between the entries Logatec and Dragomer. A 15-minute delay is also reported between the entry Erasdrto and the rest stop Rabarkwanda. Then a half an hour delay is reported on the A2 highway still from Ljubljana towards Karavanka, Austria, that is between the rest of Jesenice and the toll station Hrušica, and some delays are reported on the main roads Lucia Stronjan and Dragonja Koper.
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2: Goodie bag.
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2: 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Chocolate, cheese, everything. What you ate? Yeah.
4: We're in the northeastern part of Slovenia today. We'll be introducing a two-day tourist offer dubbed Wooden Windmill in Podlakija. The package was coordinated together with local providers by the Tourist Information Center Sveti Jurij ob Ščavnici. The offer was tested by a South Korean-Slovenian couple this time, who currently lives in Ljubljana.
5: Hi, I'm Muna from South Korea. I lived in Slovenia for about 10 years. I've never came to this part of Slovenia because Clement never took me.
3: Well, I've never been here either, but as we experience it right now, we probably should have come here earlier because it was amazing.
4: What made you pick Slovenia, Muna?
5: Because Slovenia is the green capital of Europe, which means they have nice nature. Of course, Korea also have nice nature, but Slovenia's nature is something else. They have Alps, they have lakes, they have beach, everything.
3: But Muna, what about me?
5: I mean, of course, because of Clement, yeah.
4: Okay. You met there, I guess.
5: Yeah.
3: I disagree with whatever she
4: says. While it's always nice, of course, to see when people explore other countries, especially the ones they live in, by avoiding crowded touristy places, what were your first impressions when you arrived here at the Štuhec homestead where you also stayed the night?
5: So the first thing I experienced was peace. Because in Ljubljana there are many people, many foreigners, but here you see the nature, you see the nice people, just peaceful.
4: Did you check out the program itinerary when I sent it to you?
3: Well, to be totally honest, I just briefly checked it because I trusted that Muna is going to do a great job kind of like guiding me through the whole experience. And I also like to be surprised a little bit, so I didn't want to spoil anything.
4: But who is doing the driving?
3: Oh, I'm doing the driving because she cannot drive. Otherwise, I would be happy if she could drive also. And I would just let myself loose and just experience it fully.
4: Sometimes people don't like it if they have to drive for a longer time. What was your experience coming from Ljubljana?
3: Actually, it was quite nice. I thought it's going to be a bit longer, but we only needed like 1 hour and 40 minutes. And already on the way here, you get beautiful views. So we kind of enjoyed the drive also. It was already kind of like the part of the experience. So.
4: And your first arrival point, the Štuhec homestead, did you spend some time with their cattle?
5: We saw them from far away because they were taking a rest, eating the fresh grass, and it was a bit rainy, so they were chilling, and we got to see the horses, Slovenian horses. They were so big, and I could also pet them for the first time in my life. It was really calming.
4: I guess you used your time well, right? After you came back on day one. We will say more about it later on. How did you experience the cultural historical visit in Stara Gora, where we are today, with the old school and the Baroque church?
3: It was beautiful. Like, you could really see the style inside. The fresks, they were awesome. And like, you can see the craftsmanship was on such a high level because all these fresks, they look like carved in everything in the stone, but it's actually just the fresk on the wall. Also, they have the second oldest pipes, also very interesting. And another thing that Jasna showed us was the place where people confess is actually behind the altar, so it's kind of hidden in the back of the church.
4: Jasna was your guide, right? What about the old school, Muna, in Stara Gora?
5: It was a bit similar to Korean one, but you could see that it's quite different because they have the basement, and these days they want to also keep using it, so they also have it for the events. They place the traditional Slovenian things so you can see what they were doing in the past. The most interesting was the bed. It was really small, and I was surprised because these days Slovenians are so tall and big, and I couldn't believe it was really small in the past.
4: The day combined tradition, food, and the oil mill visit yesterday. How was lunch? You had some traditional local food, right?
5: Yeah, we ate by the lake. There was an event, wedding at the school, so we moved. We had Slovenians' traditional sausage and sour cabbage and their homegrown juice and
3: gibanica.
5: Yeah, so gibanica. Really special because inside there were walnuts. and also blueberries, and it was warm and crispy. It was really nice.
3: But actually, this one was Blaguška. They said that this is unique only to their place. So
4: that's why the blueberries.
3: That's why the blueberries. Mm-hmm. This is kind of like their specialty. Mm-hmm.
4: Of course, we will say more about the rest of your trip in part 3.
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1: And we're back reporting from the northeastern Palekia region, introducing a two-day offer wooden windmill in Palekia put together by the Tourist Information Center Sveti Jurij Obščavnici. Jasna Tomažin, you're the president of the Tourist Association Sveti Jurij Obščavnici. You met our scouts at the old school, ethnological museum and the Baroque church here in Stara Gora. You also prepared the picnic experience at the wooden windmill here. Why do you think people, including younger generations and international visitors and guests, of course, need to experience this firsthand?
2: We are the only windmill here in Slovenia, wooden windmill, the local stuff, people also, and local wines. We have everything on the spot, 0 mile from the farmer to the experience.
1: So Bled has Lake Bled and the church on top of it. Postojna has its cave, Koper, and the area there have the salt pans. Whereas Palekia, Stara Gora, has this beautifully looking windmill. What can you tell us about this?
2: It's built only with wood and iron, and I would say this is the last thing in Palekia that stands in the meaning of the culture and the life that it was here in Palekia. A lot of Slovenians don't know that this windmill exists. And this is like something that we have to cherish and also promote, that not only in Netherlands, but also in Slovenia we have windmill.
1: Tourism here has long been based on visits to not just Stara Gora, but recently you've been trying to expand your activities to the entire municipality, right? How do you work with the local community here to preserve this kind of spirit of Palekia? How are people interested in participating?
2: They are very interested, because when people are recognizing themselves like they are the treasure and they have something that the other doesn't have, they like to show that. We are very pleased that they communicate with us with such a pleasure, that people are recognizing their stuff, their, I would say, their life, to be represented in the way that should be. Because locals here, they don't treasure themselves just like tourists come and see what they're getting.
1: On a more personal note, you coming from the coast, right? How would you compare that part of Slovenia to this part of Slovenia? What are the treasures here?
2: Definitely people. People are very kind, very good, and they know how to accept foreigners with welcoming hands. They have also this, in, of course, in Primorska region, but they're more like used to it. And now here in Palekia, tourism is slowly, slowly growing. They're interested in people. Why are they coming here? This is like hidden treasure here in Slovenia, and everyone should know about this, because we are just like a necklace, a little gems and very beautiful gems.
1: And contributing to the authentic experience of our foreign scouts here in Palekia was also Jožica Belšak of the Belšak oil mill here in Terbegovci. Mona and her husband stopped here yesterday, Jožica. Now, your family's pumpkin oil making tradition dates back to the late 18th century, I believe, right? What does it mean to you personally to continue this heritage today?
3: Nadaljevanje družinske tradicije mi pomeni.
4: Continuing the family tradition means both honor and responsibility to me. For me, it is not just a business, but a promise to respect the knowledge handed down and build on it. Heritage is alive if you live it. It was never just ours. It was from all of us who believed in homemade pumpkin oil.
3: Ampak je bila od vseh nas, kjer smo verjeli v domačo bučno olje.
1: I was really surprised to read on your website there are, is it 850 kinds of pumpkins? What kind do you grow here? How many different kinds, if more?
4: We mainly grow gulica oil pumpkins. They don't have a husk, but a dark green shell that gives pumpkin oil its characteristic dark green color.
1: Pumpkin seed oil is such a strong symbol of Palekia. How do you make sure its quality remains high? And what is the most important thing in the actual production process?
3: Najpomembnejše je, da izberemo semena, ki so kvalitetna, dozorjena.
4: The most important thing is to choose high quality, mature and well-dried seeds so that they are free of foreign bodies and airy. The process itself involves the maximum roasting of the seeds, as this largely determines the smell and taste of the oil. We traditionally still heat the cauldrons with wood, which gives the oil authenticity and homeliness.
1: It's good to know that we can also find some oil pumpkin recipes on your website, Jožica, in case we have some foodies out there.
3: Yeah.
1: And we will hear from our scouts Muna and Klemen again in a few minutes, so don't go anywhere.
0: To vote, go to SloveniasHiddenGems.si.

0: Radio SI traffic update. A broken down vehicle is reported on the A4 highway from the border crossing Gruškovje Macelj towards Maribor between the entries Marieta and Letališče Maribor. Be extra careful there. A 15-minute delay is reported due to roadworks on the A1 highway, that is from Ljubljana towards Maribor, between the junctions Zadobrova and the entry Domžale. A 10-minute delay is reported on the coastal part of the A1 highway, that is from Koper towards Ljubljana, between the entries Logatec and Dragomer. Then a 10-minute delay is reported also on the A1 highway between the entry Unec and the rest stop Lom, and a 15-minute delay is reported also between the entry Razdrto and the rest stop Rabar Komanda. A 25-minute delay is still reported on the A2 highway from Ljubljana towards Karavanka, Austria, that is between the rest stop Jesenice and the toll station Hrušica, and some heavy traffic is reported on the main roads Strunjan, Izola and Dragonja, Koper.
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3: Yes, I did.
4: Yeah.
5: She couldn't let it go. She had it for an hour in her hand.
3: Yeah. Like, they've had it for 2 days.
5: 2 months.
6: We're talking to our scouts who got the visit Palekia this weekend to test a two-day offer wooden windmill in Palekia. Muna and Klemen, your first day ended with some free time and relaxation at the Stuhets homestead. How did you spend your evening?
7: They had really nice sauna and jacuzzi. It was really peaceful and they had two saunas, each different one. It was private, so of course we get to have the moment just for us.
8: First of all, the hospitality was really great. The owner and his family, they were so kind to us. They showed everything around. And also the next morning, they surprised us with a very nice breakfast. Of course, everything was local, very delicious. Mm. The nature around is great. Just in front, when you step outside of your place, you have like little lake where you can also swim, they said, in summer. So for anyone who likes to bike, they said it's perfect because when you come after a long biking ride, you're hot, you throw yourself inside the water and it must be perfect. So unfortunately, we couldn't experience that part because it's still a bit cold, but looking forward to it for the next time.
6: You mentioned Lake Blagoš, right? The plan was to do some cycling, but you chose to drive around.
7: Because I'm still learning how to cycle well. I can cycle, but when I'm expert, I'm gonna for sure come back here to enjoy the lake, the view, and of course the nature swimming pool.
6: Would an e-bike help?
7: It wouldn't.
8: It wouldn't. Muna needs additional two wheels to cycle, so...
6: Everyone needs to learn something new, right? And after that, you went back to Stara Gora and got to taste some more traditional food. Jasna prepared a picnic for you guys here at the windmill. How did it go?
8: That was like a big surprise and it went amazing because we get to experience so many local delicacies. And really, like, we're so full right now, right?
7: And also because in Korea we have sausages and hams, but here what I tried today was really interesting because they had four different kinds of salamis, shunka, and I like shunka, and their shunka was really nice. And the soft cheese they had with pumpkin seeds, it was really great. It was like kind of mozzarella, but more softer, and you could taste the pumpkin seeds, and the combo was really interesting.
8: Yeah, of course, we shouldn't forget the wine. It was kind of like apple wine, in a way, and chocolate. Chocolate as a dessert was just something special. They're making some, Jasna explained to us that they're making their own chocolate and all the ingredients come from local providers. And we got to experience two different chocolates. They both included pumpkin oil. Some had honey inside. They had walnuts. And it was a really, really good chocolate, I must say. So definitely try the chocolate when you come here. Mm-hmm.
6: They named this experience Disconnect to the East. Did you manage to disconnect to this part of Slovenia?
7: Yeah, for sure, because where I'm staying in Ljubljana, it's a bit crowded, but here you can see everyone is together, they're nice to you, and there's nature right next to you, so you can be calm, chill.
6: Looking back at the full program, how do you feel now?
8: Well, we feel great. We feel like we relaxed. We are very stuffed with all the delicious foods. We saw some amazing things, like the nature was beautiful. We were lucky to have nice weather. We saw some great animals, right? Mm. And you got to pet even some of them.
7: Yeah, at the pumpkins oil factory, there was nice daughter of their family who introduced me all the pets she has, and there was only 2 months old dog, so I had to pet the girl, and it was so nice to have the tour of the pumpkin oil making.
6: Did you try any of the pumpkin oil?
7: Yeah, they actually had three different kinds of pumpkin oil, one original, one with chili, and one with cebula. I like the chili one the most because as Korean we like spicy food. In Slovenia, actually, like when they say spicy, it's not that spicy, but that one was really nice spicy, so I highly recommend you try that one.
6: That was at the Belshak oil mill, right?
7: Yeah, Belshak oil mill, yeah.
6: Did you take any of the oil home with you?
8: Yeah, we actually got a souvenir and we got all three of them, so we're gonna enjoy them at home.
6: Nice. What will you bring home after being a guest in this part of Slovenia? Have you made any plans already maybe to come back to discover more?
7: I would for sure come in summer so we can swim in the lake, and for sure I'm gonna take apple wine and the chocolate.
8: Yeah, definitely. I think that this region is for sure worth visiting again, and I don't know, maybe it would be also interesting to see it in some other seasons, because I think it definitely has something to offer, but we can definitely recommend you spring, and I believe that summer with the lake, like you said, if you can jump in and cool down, should be definitely amazing.
6: Muna and Klemen, thank you so much for being our scouts.
8: Should we say thank you? Thank you so
6: maybe
8: much.
6: In Korean.
7: Kamsahamnida.
8: Kamsahamnida.
7: People in Korea like to relax, so for sure they're gonna come, they're gonna enjoy the city, the nice people, and of course the food.
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1: Armenia votes as Russia piles pressure on pro-West government. I'm Tina Lah. Good afternoon.
0: This is Radio SI News. Three.
1: Voting is underway in Armenia in an election that could decide whether the country continues edging towards the West or returns to its traditional ally, Russia. The small South Caucasus country of 3 million people has been under mounting economic pressure from Moscow as Prime Minister Nikol Pashinyan seeks re-election on a promise of European integration. The election has drawn significant international attention to Armenia, which has steadily grown closer to the West while still intertwined with Russia, its largest trading partner. The U.S. media reported the Pentagon has raised its counterintelligence threat level for Israel to the highest possible level. According to the Defense Intelligence Agency, which is a part of the Pentagon, the Israelis' ability to conduct human espionage and technical collection is at a critical level. Israel is considered one of the U.S.'s closest allies, and Israel Prime Minister Benjamin Netanyahu has often praised his close relationship with U.S. President Donald Trump. A survey by Eurobarometer shows that 46% of small and medium-sized enterprises across the EU are having problems finding suitably qualified staff. Dave Ryan has the details.
2: In Slovenia, that number is slightly higher at 47%. The survey also shows that the employment of workers from third countries is still limited. Complicated immigration processes and administration were found to be the biggest issue at 31% of those surveyed, followed by difficulty finding the right candidates and problems with language barriers at around 25% each.
1: The weather will continue to be mostly sunny in the afternoon with some possible local showers or storms in central and northern Slovenia. The temperatures will stay between 24 and 29 degrees.
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1: A broken down vehicle is reported on the A1 highway from Koper towards Ljubljana between the entry Razdrto and the rest stops to Danetsbek, so careful there. Due to roadworks, a 20-minute delay is reported on the A1 highway, that is from Ljubljana towards Maribor, between the junction Zadobrova and the entry Domžale. Some shorter delays are also reported on the A1 highway from Koper towards Ljubljana, one is between the entry Unec and Dragomer, then between the entry Razdrto and the rest stop Robar Komanda also. Also, a 25-minute delay is reported on the A2 highway from Ljubljana towards Karavanka, Austria, between the rest stop Jesenice and the toll station Hrušica. And some delays or heavy traffic is reported on the main roads Strunjan, Izola and Šmarje, Koper.
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0: 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Traffic update.
1: A broken down truck is reported on the A1 highway from Koper towards Ljubljana between the entry Razdrto and the rest stop Studenac. And a broken down truck is also reported between the entries Unec and Logatec, so be extra careful there. A 15-minute delay is reported due to roadworks on the A1 highway from Ljubljana towards Maribor between the junctions Zadobrova and the entry Domžale. Then some delays are also reported on the A1 highway from Koper towards Ljubljana. A 20-minute delay is reported between the entries Unec and Dragomer, and a 10-minute delay is reported between the rest stop Studenac and the entry Unec. Also, a 25-minute delay is still reported on the A2 highway, that is from Ljubljana towards Karavanka, Austria, between the rest stop Jesenice and the toll station Hrušica. And also, some heavy traffic is still reported on the main roads Šmarje, Koper and Logatec, Vrhnika.
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1: A broken down truck is still obstructing traffic on the A1 highway from Koper towards Ljubljana between the entry Razdrto and the rest stop Studenets. Be extra careful there. A half an hour delays are reported also on the A1 highway between the entries Unets and Dragomer and also between the rest stops Studenets and Raubar Komanda. A half an hour delay is reported also on the A2 highway from Ljubljana towards Karavanka, Austria, that is between the rest stop Jesenice and the toll station Hrušica. And due to roadworks, a 15-minute delay is reported on the A1 highway from Ljubljana towards Maribor between the junctions of Dobrova and the entry Domžale. Also, some heavy traffic is reported on the main roads Šmarje, Koper and Logatec Vrhnika.
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2: 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We set out across the hills and valleys to find out what foreigners actually do in Slovenia. 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

0: Radio SI Traffic Update. A broken down vehicle is reported on the Sarna-Ljubljana bypass before the entry Ljubljana-Rudnik, as well as on the A1 highway from Koper towards Ljubljana between the entry Razdrto and the rest stops to Danets. A truck is reported there, so be extra careful. Some delays are still reported due to roadworks on the A1 highway, that is from Ljubljana towards Maribor, between the junctions Zadobrova and the entry Domžale. And some heavy traffic is still reported on the A1 highway from Koper towards Ljubljana between the rest stop Robar Komanda and the entry Dragomer. A 20-minute delay is still reported on the A2 highway from Ljubljana towards Karavanka, Austria, between the rest stop Jesenice and the toll station Hrušica, and some heavy traffic is still reported on the main roads Šmarje, Koper and Logatec, Vrhnika.
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1: Armenia votes as Russia piles pressure on pro-West government. I'm Tina Lah. Good afternoon.
0: This is Radio SI News.
1: Voting is underway in Armenia in an election that could decide whether the country continues edging towards the West or returns to its traditional ally, Russia. The small South Caucasus country of 3 million people has been under mounting economic pressure from Moscow as Prime Minister Nikol Pashinyan seeks re-election on a promise of European integration. The election has drawn significant international attention to Armenia, which has steadily grown closer to the West while still intertwined with Russia, its largest trading partner. The U.S. media reported the Pentagon has raised its counterintelligence threat level for Israel to the highest possible level. According to the Defense Intelligence Agency, which is a part of the Pentagon, the Israelis' ability to conduct human espionage and technical collection is at a critical level. Israel is considered one of the U.S.'s closest allies,

0: And Israel Prime Minister Benjamin Netanyahu has often praised his close relationship with US President Donald Trump. Ukrainian officials said a Russian drone has struck a storage facility for spent nuclear fuel near the disused Chernobyl plant. The UN's nuclear watchdog said it had been informed of the attack and that radiation levels at the site had remained stable. The facility is located around 15 kilometers from the Chernobyl plant, the site of the world's worst nuclear disaster in 1986. The incident comes as British Prime Minister Keir Starmer is set to host the leaders of Ukraine, France and Germany to discuss ongoing support for Ukraine in its fight against the Russian full-scale invasion. The weather will continue to be mostly sunny in the afternoon with some possible local showers or storms in central and northern Slovenia. The temperatures will stay between 24 and 29 degrees.
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0: A broken down truck is still reported on the A1 highway from Koper towards Ljubljana between the entry Razdrto and the rest stop Studenac. And another broken down vehicle is reported on the same A1 highway, but between the entry Senožeče and the junction Nanos. Be extra careful there. Due to roadworks, some delays are reported on the A1 highway from Ljubljana towards Maribor between the junction Zadobrova and the entry Domžale. A half an hour delay is reported on the A1 highway from Koper towards Ljubljana, that is between the entries Dragomir and the entry Brez. And also a 5-minute delay is reported between the rest stop Rauber Komanda and the entry Dragomir. A 20-minute delay is still reported on the A2 highway, that is from Ljubljana towards Karavanka, Austria, between the exit Jesenica Zahod and the toll station Hrušica, and some heavy traffic is still reported on the main roads Šmarje, Koper and Kauce, Logatec, Vrhnika.
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2: 17.3 minute na naši uri, ko se bližamo oddaji Slovenian to go. 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Ostanite z nami.
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0: Radio SI traffic update.
1: A broken down truck is still reported on the A1 highway from Koper towards Ljubljana between the entry Razdrto and the rest stops to Danets. Also, another broken down vehicle is reported between the entries Unets and Lugatets. Be extra careful there. Due to roadworks, some delays are still reported on the A1 highway from Ljubljana towards Maribor, that is between the junctions Zadobrova and the entry Domžale. Also, a half an hour delay is reported on the coastal part of the A1 highway, that is from Koper towards Ljubljana between the entries Unets and Dragomer. A 20-minute delay is now reported on the A2 highway from Ljubljana towards Karavanka, Austria, between the exit Jesenice Zahod and the toll station Hrušica. And some heavy traffic is still reported on the main roads Šmarje, Koper and Kauce, Logatec, Vrhnika.
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1: A broken down vehicle is still reported on the A1 highway from Koper towards Ljubljana between the entries Unec and Logatec. Be extra careful there. Due to roadworks, some delays are reported on the A1 highway from Ljubljana towards Maribor before the entry Domžale. Also, a 35-minute delay is reported on the coastal part of the A1 highway, that is from Koper towards Ljubljana, between the entries Unec and Brezovica. A 20-minute delay is also reported now on the A2 highway, that is from Ljubljana towards Karavanka, Austria, between the exit Jesenice Zahod and the toll station Hrušica, and heavy traffic is still reported on the main roads Šmarje, Koper and Kauce, Logatec, Vrhnika.
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1: An accident occurred on the northern Ljubljana bypass between the entries Ljubljana Tomačevo and Ljubljana Nove Jarše. Be extra careful there. Also, a tire is reported on the northern Ljubljana bypass before the entry Ljubljana Nove Jarše. A 35-minute delay is still reported on the coastal part of the A1 highway from Koper towards Ljubljana between the entries Unec and Brezovica. A 15-minute delay is now reported on the A2 highway, that is from Ljubljana towards Karavanka, Austria, between the exit Jesenice Zahod and the toll station Hrušica. And some heavy traffic is still reported on the main roads Lucija, Izola, Šmarje, Koper and Logatec, Vrhnika.
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0: WSI traffic update.
1: 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Be extra careful there. Also, an object, a tire to be exact, is reported there, also on the northern Ljubljana bypass before the ancient Ljubljana Nova Jarša. A 30-minute delay is still reported on the A1 highway from Koper towards Ljubljana between the entries Unes and Brezovica. Also, a good 10-minute delay is reported still on the A2 highway from Ljubljana towards Karavanka, Austria, between the exit Jesenice Zahod and the toll station Hrušica. And some delays or heavy traffic is still reported on the main roads Lucija Izola, Dragonja, Koper and Logatec Vrhnika.
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1: Kosovo holds third election in 18 months. I'm Tinela. Good evening.
0: This is Radio SI News.
1: Kosovo is holding an early parliamentary election called after the previous parliament was unable to elect a president by a March deadline. The election is the third in 16 months, with the unstable political situation negatively affecting Kosovo's economy and EU aspirations. Although Prime Minister Albin Kurti's center-left Vita Mendoza party holds a clear parliamentary majority, a president must receive at least 80 votes in the 120-member assembly. In the recent parliamentary votes, there were not enough lawmakers in the chamber to allow a valid election owing to an opposition boycott. Polling stations close at 7 p.m. with preliminary results expected late today. The Nigerian army said today that it freed 360 people abducted by Boko Haram in southern Borno in the northeast part of the country. The operation took place in the Mandara Mountains, a key stronghold of the militant group, and resulted in the rescue of several people, including children who had been abducted from various communities across Borno. Nigeria faces a complex security crisis, especially in the north, where a more than a decade-long insurgency and the activities of armed groups that carry out kidnappings for a ransom and illegal mining have heightened the country's security challenges. A survey by Eurobarometer shows that 46% of small and medium-sized enterprises across the EU are having problems finding suitably qualified staff. In Slovenia, that number is slightly higher at 47%. The survey also shows that the employment of workers from third countries is still limited. Complicated immigration processes and administration were found to be the biggest issue at 31% of those surveys, followed by difficulty finding the right candidates and problems with language barriers at around 25% each. It will be sunny and warm tomorrow as highs climb to between 25 and 30 degrees Celsius. There will be some fog in the morning with temperatures ranging from 10 to 15 degrees.
0: 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Traffic update.

0: An accident is still reported on the northern Ljubljana bypass between the entries Ljubljana Tomačevo and Ljubljana Nova Jarše. Also, a tire is reported on the same stretch of highway, so be extra careful there. A broken down vehicle is reported on the A1 highway from Maribor towards Maribor Center, that is between the entries Maribor Center and the entry Rogoza. A 20-minute delay is reported on the A1 highway from Koper towards Ljubljana between the entries Logatec and Brezovica, and also a little lower, a 20-minute delay is also reported between the entry Unec and the rest stop Lom. This is on the same A1 highway in the same direction towards Ljubljana. A 10-minute delay is now reported on the A2 highway from Ljubljana towards Karavanka, Austria, between the exit Jesenica Zahod and the toll station Hrušica, and also delays are still reported on the main roads Lucija, Izola, Dragonja, Koper and Logatec, Vrhnika.
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1: Let's check the latest on Slovenia's highways. We still have some delays reported on the A1 highway between Unec and Brezovica towards Ljubljana. Expect to lose around 30 minutes there. And also some heavy traffic on the local roads on section Lucia, Izola, Dragonja, Koper and Logatec, Vrhnika. O zastojih še vedno poročamo na primorski avtocesti, in sicer na relaciji med Uncem in Brezovico na posameznih odsekih proti Ljubljani. 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
0: The most up-to-date traffic info in Slovenia. 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
1: Careful on the A2 highway. We have a broken down vehicle obstructing traffic between the tunnels, the Billy Hrib and Mali Vrh towards Novo Mesto. And we still have some congestions on the A1 coastal highway between Postojna and Brezovica towards Ljubljana. Expect to lose around 20 minutes there. Have a safe and pleasant journey. Promet je oviran na Dolenjski avtocesti zaradi okvare vozila med predoroma Debeli Hrib in Mali Vrh proti Novemu Mestu. 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
2: The U.S. media reported the Pentagon has raised its counterintelligence threat level for Israel to the highest possible level. According to the Defense Intelligence Agency, which is a part of the Pentagon, the Israelis' ability to conduct human espionage and technical collection is at a critical level. Israel is considered one of the U.S.'s closest allies, and Israel Prime Minister Benjamin Netanyahu has often praised his close relationship with U.S. President Donald Trump. Ukrainian officials said a Russian drone has struck a storage facility for spent nuclear fuel near the disused Chernobyl plant. The facility is located around 15 kilometers from the Chernobyl plant, the site of the world's worst nuclear disaster in 1986. The incident comes as British Prime Minister Keir Starmer is set to host the leaders of Ukraine, France and Germany to discuss ongoing support for Ukraine in its fight against the Russian full-scale invasion. Kosovo is holding an early parliamentary election called after the previous parliament was unable to elect a president by a March deadline. The election is the third in 16 months, with the unstable political situation negatively affecting Kosovo's economy and EU aspirations. Although Prime Minister Albin Kurti's center-left Vita Vendosia party holds a clear parliamentary majority, a president must receive at least 80 votes in the 120-member assembly. In the recent parliamentary votes, there were not enough lawmakers in the chamber to allow a valid election owing to an opposition boycott. It will be sunny and warm tomorrow as highs climb to between 25 and 30 degrees Celsius. There will be some fog in the morning with temperatures ranging from 10 to 15 degrees.
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1: Let's check the latest on Slovenia's highways. We have a broken down vehicle obstructing traffic on the A2 highway between Naklo and Podtabor towards Karavanke. And some congestion still on the A1 highway between Postojna and Brezovica towards Ljubljana. Expect to lose around 20 minutes there. Wish you a safe and a pleasant journey. 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
1: Traffic's staying slow on the A1 from Koper towards Ljubljana. You'll lose on your way from the coast towards the capital about 20 minutes between Postojna and Brezovica. In some sections also, we have some dense traffic reported on the coastal road Šmarje-Koper as well. Some slower traffic reported also from the A1 from Ljubljana towards Maribor due to roadworks between the tunnels Pletovarje and Golo Rebro, again going towards east. We have also a report of a broken down vehicle obstructing traffic on the A2 that's between Naklo and Podtaber from Ljubljana towards Karavanke. 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
1: We've got some heavy traffic still on the A1 from Koper towards Ljubljana between Postojna and Brezovica. In some sections, you'll lose up to 10 minutes altogether. And similar in the section between Tunnel Splitovare and Golo Rebro. That's on the A1 from Ljubljana towards Maribor, again between the tunnels Splitovare and Golo Rebro, where the roadworks are still taking place. And due to that, some heavy traffic reported there as well. Other than that, no major difficulties being reported from Slovenian highways at the moment. Na primorski avtocesti boste med Postojnem Brezovica na poti na posameznih odsekih proti Ljubljani izgubili približno 10 minut, na štajerski avtocesti prav tako med predorom Pletovar in predorom Golo Rebro v smeri Maribora zaradi del. 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
1: We have a broken down bus obstructing traffic on the H4 expressway Nova Gorica-Razdrta. That's between the rest area Mlake Jug and the tunnel Pod Nanos in direction of Razdrta. Take extra care when driving there. Also, take extra care when driving down the A1 highway. That's from Koper towards Ljubljana before the rest area Lom. Another broken down vehicle obstructing traffic there as well. We still have a report of heavier traffic on the A1 highway from Ljubljana towards Maribor. That's from the tunnel Golo Rebro towards Slovenske Konice and Slovenska Bistrica. You'll lose some minutes on your way there. 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
1: The Nigerian army said today that it freed 360 people abducted by Boko Haram in southern Borno in the northeast part of the country. Nigeria faces a complex security crisis, especially in the north, where a more than a decade-long insurgency and the activities of armed groups that carry out kidnappings for a ransom and illegal mining have heightened the country's security challenges. The U.S. media reported the Pentagon has raised its counterintelligence threat level for Israel to the highest possible level. According to the Defense Intelligence Agency, which is a part of the Pentagon, the Israelis' ability to conduct human espionage and technical collection is at a critical level. Israel is considered one of the U.S.'s closest allies, and Israel Prime Minister Benjamin Netanyahu has often praised his close relationship with U.S. President Donald Trump. A survey by Eurobarometer shows that 46% of small and medium-sized enterprises across the EU are having problems finding suitably qualified staff. In Slovenia, that number is slightly higher at 47%. The survey also shows that the employment of workers from third countries is still limited. Complicated immigration processes and administration were found to be the biggest issue at 31% of those surveys, followed by difficulty finding the right candidates and problems with language barriers at around 25% each. It will be sunny and warm tomorrow as highs climb to between 25 and 30 degrees Celsius. There will be some fog in the morning with temperatures ranging from 10 to 15 degrees.
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1: Some heavy traffic still reported from the A1 Ljubljana-Maribor between the tunnel Golo-Rebro and the junction Slovenske Konice going towards Maribor. You lose up to 10 minutes on your way there. And also traffic is still obstructed on the H4 Express Road Nova Gorica-Razdrto between the rest area Mlake-Jug and the tunnel Podnanos in direction of Razdrto due to a broken down bus. 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
1: Still reports of two broken down vehicles obstructing traffic. The first one on the H4 expressway Nova Gorica Razdrto. That's between the rest area Mlake Jug and the tunnel Pod Nanos in direction of Razdrto. The other on the A1 between Koper and Ljubljana, namely before the junction, the rest area Lom in direction of the capital. Take extra care when driving there as well. 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

We still have two reports of broken down vehicles obstructing traffic in the western part of the country. On the H4 Express Road, Novogorica-Razdrto, a broken down bus is still obstructing traffic on the area between the rest area Nakejuk and the tunnel Podnanos in direction of Razdrto. On the A1 from Koper towards Ljubljana, before the rest area Lom, another broken down vehicle obstructing traffic as well. 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

0: Glad to report there's not much to report from Slovenian highways at the moment. Have a safe and pleasant journey onwards. Brez večjih posebnosti na slovenskih cestah teh trenutkih, srečno in varno pot do cilja.
1: The most up-to-date traffic info in Slovenia. If you're driving, make sure to stay focused on the road. Radio SI.

traffic on Slovenian highways flowing smoothly at the moment. Have a safe and pleasant journey onwards. Promet po slovenskih cestah poteka tekoče in brez večjih posebnosti, srečno in varno pot do cilja.

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glad to report there's still not much to report from Slovenian highways at the moment. Have a safe and pleasant journey onwards. Še vedno brez posebnosti na slovenskih cestah, srečno in varno pot do cilja.